0: The International Telematic University, UniNettuno, was born from the Nettuno model, Network per l'Università Ovunque, active in Italy since 1992, and from the success of the European project MedNetU, Mediterranean Network of Universities. The 31 MedNetU partner universities from 11 Mediterranean countries, Algeria, Egypt, France, Jordan, Greece, Italy, Lebanon, Morocco, Syria, Tunisia, and Turkey, coordinated by Nettuno, have given life to a real technological network based on the use of digital satellites. Today, all partners can produce, broadcast, and receive educational contents on television and the internet. A technological network that is supported by a network of minds who know how to connect and share their knowledge, and who jointly created the International Telematic University, UniNettuno, and developed a virtual space for higher education and for the circulation of knowledge in the Euro-Mediterranean. I declare the 2005-2006 academic year is now open, the first year of the International Telematic University, UniNettuno. The International Telematic University, UniNettuno, is a great university where, within the real and virtual spaces of the internet, the best professors from the most prestigious universities of the world deliver their lectures in several languages in the following subjects: engineering, literature, international law, economics, psychology, media and communication. Students can attend the university with no space or time limits. Anywhere in the world, you can choose whether to study in Italian, Arabic, English, French, or Greek, achieving a study title recognized in Italy, in Europe, and other countries throughout the Mediterranean. On uninettunouniversity.net, in the didactic cyberspace, students can access the various learning environments, follow digitalized video lessons that are connected in a multimedial, hypertextual, and interactive way to books, texts, bibliographies, citographies, exercises, and virtual labs. On the satellite channel UniNettuno University and on the web TV of the university, it is possible to follow the video lessons 24 hours a day. In the virtual classrooms, professors and tutors interact with students and check their learning progress. Through forums and chats, minds are connected and knowledge is exchanged. The UniNettuno learning environment, realized by the university itself after many years of research, is appreciated around the world, as proved by the agreement signed in November 2013 in Brussels with the ASD, Aerospace and Defense Industry Association, who, through a careful selection made at the global level, chooses the UniNettuno as its platform to realize distance teaching courses by which quality standards are certified for work in the fields of the aerospace industry. UniNettuno will provide educational models, software, and platform, says Director Lesman, and will provide the course contents. Today, UniNettuno students come from 104 different countries from around the world. It's a global university that spread its technological poles in several countries, such as Rabat, Morocco, on the 14th of March, 2006. In Cairo, Egypt, on the 15th of June, 2006. In Tunis, Tunisia, on the 24th of August, 2007. In Iraq, May 2011, where four technological poles were set up in Erbil, Baghdad, Thaiqar, and Basra. Here, the International Telematic University, UniNettuno, trains young Iraqi entrepreneurs long distance. In Cairo, Egypt, on the 26th of October, 2008, in the presence of the President of the Italian Republic, Giorgio Napolitano, an important academic agreement was signed, which allows Egyptian students to attend, at distance, the International Telematic University, UniNettuno, and, after a training period spent in selected Italian companies, are awarded a study title recognized in Italy, in Europe, and Egypt. On the premises of Helwan University, UniNettuno students receive their degrees. What I learned from this experience is that I always have to think with my own head. A model of cooperation for which Italy should pride herself, says Egypt's educational minister. 48 out of 50 of us have already found jobs here in Cairo. With the signature of an agreement between UniNetuno and Al-Hawaiian University in Frane in October 2012, a consortium aimed at the realization of an Italian-Moroccan distance university for the development of distance education in Africa jointly with universities of Morocco as well as other regional universities was proclaimed. Not only a university, UniNetuno is engaged in helping overcome illiteracy in some countries in the Arab world. Rabat, Morocco, on the 14th of May, 2009. The authorities of the governments and institutions of Italy and Morocco sign an agreement aimed at airing on Moroccan national television the course of 150 hours of video lessons. I Learn Arabic, The Treasure of the Letters, designed by Maria Amata Garito and realized by Rashid Benghaji, aimed at teaching through a new pedagogic model how to read and write in Arabic to the adult illiterate population of Morocco on television. Thanks to its engagement in several international research projects, the International Telematic University UniNetuno is constantly evolving. On www.uninetunouniversity.net, knowledge and culture move without boundaries. The access to knowledge is democratized, and the doors of dialogue among European and the Arab world are now open. New professions are created, new knowledge arises, and new values are shared.
1: Vuoi acquisire competenze per conservare e valorizzare i patrimoni e i paesaggi culturali? 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

Hello. The lesson we're going to deal with is the conversational iconic writing on the web. So the notion is the conversational writing. Topics: conversational writing on the web, as we said, emoticons and smileys, the communicative functions, and communicating functions, types of smileys. Let us start with the conversational writing on the web, facing a first problem. What kind of problems do we find when we face, say, a display that represents a site, a portal, or simply a software that we use, an application? The phenomena are rather complicated, and in particular have to do with the fact that there are a number of virtual places where we deal with other persons. Let us think about forums, social chats, and so on. So what happens when we start to dialogue with other people in a community and we try to imitate, in a way, the conversation, the oral conversation, or try to add something more as far as a written text is concerned? So, type one of phenomena that we're going to deal with is the replacement of constituent graphs of the written language and of the standard script with sign symbols, graphs belonging to the convention of other codes and or with homophones with the replaced word. Let us have a look at examples. For instance, from the mathematical language, we have, for me, the number comes from the mathematical code that stands for the preposition for. From the homophony letter of the alphabet, pronoun of second person in English, and number, you too. You too, you read you too as you too, of course. From the logographic syncretism, image, verbal metaphors, I love you. So we have the replacement, the initial verbal metonymic symbol, heart equals love, and the corresponding visual metaphor, metonymy, I love you. Let us come to another phenomenon, type two. Second type of modification corresponds to the elimination of vowels and the use of acrostics, a sort of a simplification that reduces the test. We have a lesion of vowels in general and acrostics and abbreviations as in these examples. As a matter of fact, about, any day out, now, as far as I can see, all my love, as soon as possible. Type three. This is another type of a different nature, and it is the reproduction of known standard speeches, such as phonetic modifications of infantile language or baby talk. This is frequent when we want to be cute, we want to be

be nice to other people. So paralinguistic elements that represent the way, for instance, the intensity of voice or the particular connotation of the sentence. For instance, letter stretches or a number of diacritics that can complete the sentence, and exclamations, as I said, interjections, various paralinguistic elements with a function of emphasis, surprise, etc. Type 4 is a complex phenomenon systematically exploded in recent years. It is the use of self-referential and referential substitutes and verbal, iconic, textual, and situational complementizers. What does this mean? It means that when I enter the virtual world of internet, I refer to myself, I may refer to myself with a facade, not a fake, but a hidden identity. I can replace myself with an avatar. We shall see what it means, how it is used. Or we can refer to other people using a drawing of certain type. We shall see in brief what it means when we talk about emoticons and smileys. And how these replacement substitutions of referential uses and self-referential uses and situational references are a widespread form of written conversation. Before coming to this, review questions are this. Look for conversational writing examples in chats, forums, tweets, communities, and try to classify them into the various types. We've set these different types. So let us start to analyze the web in this perspective. So let us talk about emoticons and smileys. When they were first created, emoticons in particular, from the keyboard, they were used to connote a message from the effective point of view. But as we shall see, the function of emoticons has widened in recent years. And of course, emoticons and smileys can perform a role as substitutes, iconic referential substitutes. Specifically speaking, then, there was the use of avatars for the identity of a user that becomes a character. Then we have another phenomenon that has to do with emoticons and smileys, namely the paralinguistic syncretic function of complementizer, namely something that complements a situation in different forms. And then we have the verbal, iconic, situational, dynamic syncretism, namely they are integrators of the situation with isophoric reference to the situation. When we talk about something and we refer to the environment that surrounds us, the way we refer to the environment can be defined an isophoric reference. Let us come to the emoticon, which is in this case has to do with the original commission of emotion and icon. We can say that it is a pictorial representation of a facial expression that uses characters, usually punctuation marks, numbers, and letters, to express a person's feelings or mood, or as a time-saving method. So it expresses, in this case, approval sometimes and consent. So not only the mood, but also approval and consent. And this is kanmoji, which has to do in Japanese with the notion of the idea of face and moji characters. In katakana, which is a set of characters for the Japanese language, this is the use of katakana as a performance of emoticon concepts. So let us talk about smiley. Smiley's face, sometimes called a happy face or a smiley's face,
is a stylized representation of a smiling humanoid face. The classic shape was designed by Harvey Ball in 1963, and it includes a yellow circle, as you can see, with two black points representing the eyes and a black arc representing the mouth. As an extension of the original smiley emojis in Japanese, English emoji, Japanese emoji, we refer to ideograms and emoticons used in electronic messages and web pages, but they refer to various genres, including facial expressions, common objects, places and types of weather and animals. So there was an extension of the original reference of these faces. As a review question, I propose you to look for different examples of keyboard emoticons. Now let us deal with the communicative functions then of these two typologies of the same solution for identifying moods or other things, namely with the communicative functions of emoticons and smileys. So the use of paralinguistic syncretic complementizers can be defined as the graphic iconic mimic information that is offered basically as regards the effective connotation of the message. So iconic referential substitutes, as we said, are characters like in the avatars that correspond to the speaking writer creating identity with the character. Verbal iconic dynamic syncretives with paralinguistic function or esophoric reference to the communicative situation, the ones that we have defined situational complementizers through the dynamic image. Let us come to the first function, as I said, communicative function, which has to do with the paralinguistic syncretic complementizers. As you can see, these two faces, this one and this one, have to do with the mood, happy and sad, or positive, negative sometimes, if we refer to approval, consent, or negation. As far as iconic referential substitutes, namely the avatars, we can go back to the Sanskrit language originating in the Hindu tradition that has to do with the incarnation, namely of taking a physical body by a god. Avatar stands for he who descends. Each of us can have an avatar, more than one avatar, if we don't want to signify ourselves straightly, but we want to have someone that represents us. So by metaphorical translation in internet jargon, we mean that a real person chooses to show himself to others through his representation, a chosen representation, namely an incarnation, that is an avatar. The image can represent a fictional character, a cartoon, a comic, a real character, for instance, your favorite singer, actor, whatever you want to identify with, or even more varied themes, such as comic strips, texts, and even more. So the place of greatest use of avatars were and are forums, instant messaging, programs, online role-playing games, where it is customary to create an alter ego. Let us come to another phenomenon which can be defined of dynamic syncretism. What is a dynamic syncretism? Namely that we integrate informations and we have to do with a situational dynamism. These are situational complementizers. Let us look at this. We have a smiley with a sign, lots of laughs. And of course, the mix of the two, namely of the smiley that suggests lots of laughs, has no longer to do with the mood of the thing we say, but with the fact that
lots of love supplied to the whole communicative situation.

That is why it is a situational complementizer. Another time is this one, a situational dialogical complementizer. I'm going to close the conversation so I can wave hands for greetings. And this is another communicative function that has to do with a dynamic syncretism. As a review question, I propose you to look for typological examples of the communicative functions of emoticons and smileys on social and mobile phones, and try to classify that. You have a number of these on your cellular phone, so try to find out what typology of functions or communicative functions they perform. So let us come to communicative functions as regards types of smiles. Now let us come to the types of functions performed by a smiley or smileys. In general, we might say that we articulate their functions into three types of basic types. They have to do with mood, they have to do with personality, they have to do with social status. As far as mood is concerned, which was the first use of emoticons and then of smileys, as you can see here, the two humanoid faces have to do with a sort of a neutral mood, and here we have a sad mood. As far as personality is concerned, we have, for instance, an angel and a devil. So we identify people with these two types of personalities. And as for social status, we have to do, for instance, with a pirate, which is a social status having to do with fantasy or traditional histories, stories, etc. And here we can have a university graduate. So we identify ourselves with other people with these different social statuses. Another way of approaching the use of smileys is the consideration of the narrative function they may perform, a sort of imitation of cartoons stories. Here we can see the smiley as a dynamic agent, namely, in a way, it's a dog that leads the smiley. And in this other example, we have a smiley hugging a cat. So they become agents properly. They are not reference substitutes of something. They are themselves agent of the situations. So smiley are personified. And this is the case with Snoopy dragged by two smileys. Smileys have become, in this kind, the agents that correspond to a situation where it's an ironic situation where, of course, Snoopy is led by these two people, humanoid smileys. And another example here is Smiley, who intimates silence. As you can see, so there is a personification of smileys. They perform, they are characters of stories, of virtual stories. Let us come to a review question. So search the web for different communication types of smileys and try to group them together according to the analysis we have just performed together. Summing up, conversational writing includes a number of phenomena. So conversational writing on the web evolves rapidly and needs to be analyzed for communicative use. Single and compound emoticons and smileys perform increasingly complex functions, not the traditional function only of connotative mood, namely happy or sad, etc. And these functions cannot be reduced to the emotional, therefore, or affective content, with projections from the language of comics and intuitive applications on websites and social networks. We say that we are used to use codes that are already known. We have mental, mathematical code, but we can also refer to the codes that have been developed by cartoons, by advertisements. So there is a wide range
of sources for the translation into the communicative conversational writing on the web. So analysis of communicative efficacy allow for control in the institutional use of them. So what we have to be careful is whether, if we want to communicate, to be sure that we communicate a precise and exact meaning, we have to be sure of the means we use. So whereas the written language and the spoken language, but the written language has a specific possibility of interpretation, icons and iconic elements may perform ambiguous roles or may be interpreted in the wrong way. So if we want to be sure of the communicative efficacy of these tools, of these iconic tools, we have to check whether they really perform the function we have used them for. Of course, this is different if you use them for personal purposes in your MMS. It's clear, I mean, even though they do not understand you, it's okay, it's your personal message, but not in the institutional or in the company, say, marketing, for instance, activity. Let us come to the summary of the review questions. Look for conversational writing examples, as we said, in chats, forums, tweets, communities, and classify them into various types. Search the web for different examples of keyboard emoticons. Look for typological examples of the communicative functions of emoticons and smileys on social and mobile phones, and classify them. Search the web for the different communication types of smileys and group them together. Therefore, we can conclude our lesson on the conversational iconic writing on the web by saying that if you have any problems, if you have any questions or comments on what you have just seen and listened to, please do apply to the platform and let us know.

0: Three youths from North Africa are taking a walk around Largo di Torre Argentina in the Italian capital. With its Roma-era ruins, the square was one of Rome's most beautiful and located just a few hundred meters from Uni Nettuno University, where the students are attending engineering courses. Mostafa Kandel is from Egypt, while Salma Kabushi and Ryan Boorhill have come all the way from Morocco. All three are enrolled at the Uni Nettuno Online University in their respective countries and have been selected to take part in the Uni Nettuno Erasmus Foreign Exchange Program. The scheme is part of the broader Erasmus program sponsored by the European Union. For computer engineering and cybersecurity student Kabushi, this is not the first experience of this kind. After a three-month stint as an Erasmus student in Rome last year, the 22-year-old from Rabat didn't hesitate to come back to the city.
1: I had the chance to be here first time, and I didn't hesitate to come here again. And also, studying in Uni Nettuno is very interesting because there is a new methodology and new strategy of teaching, which was very interesting for me.
0: Kandel, Kabushi, and Boorhill have chosen to live in three different neighborhoods of Rome and develop their own experiences of what the city has to offer. Kandel says this is his first time abroad. The 20-year-old left Cairo last September and will study in Rome until May, something he says he looks forward to as he's learning a new, forward-looking educational method. When I studied computer architecture in Egypt, we were studying the history of computers and how they were developed. It's not a bad thing, as we could use this knowledge in microcontrollers, but it wasn't the most important thing to learn. We were looking at how computers were made in the 60s and 70s, but when I came to Italy to study the same subject, computer architecture, I saw that they're trying to develop new computers and making them faster. They're looking at the future, while we were stuck in the past, Kandel explains. The Erasmus program offers young people a unique opportunity to grow by socializing and meeting their peers from other countries and cultures, Uni Nettuno University Dean Maria Amata Garrito says.
2: Sono tanti, tanti elementi che riescono a rendere questo soggiorno in un paese europeo da parte degli studenti di paesi del mondo arabo, lo rendono diverso, ricco, ma ricco non solo perché 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
0: Software engineering student Boorhill seconds these thoughts.
3: If you encounter other cultures and you discover oral moral values of other people, you get into a higher level of open-mindedness, which is overwhelming good.

Hello. The lesson we're going to deal with is the conversational iconic writing on the web. So the notion is the conversational writing. Topics: conversational writing on the web, as we said, emoticons and smileys, the communicative functions, and communicating functions, types of smileys. Let us start with the conversational writing on the web, facing a first problem. What kind

kind of problems do we find when we face say a display that represents a site, a portal, or simply a software that we use, an application? The phenomenons are rather complicated, and in particular have to do with the fact that there are a number of virtual places where we deal with other persons. Let us think about forums, social chats, and so on. So what happens when we start to dialogue with other people in a community and we try to imitate, in a way, the conversation, the oral conversation, or try to add something more as far as a written text is concerned? So type one of phenomena that we're going to deal with is the replacement of constituent graphs of the written language and of the standard script with sign symbols, graphs belonging to the convention of other codes and or with homophones where the replaced were. Let us have a look at examples. For instance, from the mathematical language, we have, for me, the number comes from the mathematical code that stands for the preposition for. From the homophony letter of the alphabet, pronoun of second person in English, and number, you too. You too, you read you too as you too, of course. From the logographic syncretism, image, verbal metaphors, I love you. So we have the replacement, the initial verbal metonymic symbol, heart equals love, and the corresponding visual metaphor, metonymy, I love you. Let us come to another phenomenon, type two. Second type of modification corresponds to the elimination of vowels and the use of acrostics, a sort of a simplification that reduces a text. We have a lesion of vowels in general and acrostics and abbreviations as in these examples. As a matter of fact, about, any day out, now, as far as I can see, oh my love, as soon as possible. Type three. This is another type of a different nature, and it is the reproduction of known standard speeches, such as phonetic modifications of infantile language or baby talk. This is frequent when we want to be cute, we want to be nice to other people. So paralinguistic elements that represent the way, for instance, the intensity of voice the particular connotation of the sentence. For instance, letter stretches or a number of diacritics that can complete the sentence, and exclamations, as I said, interjections, various paralinguistic elements with a function of emphasis, surprise, etc. Type 4. Type 4 is a complex phenomenon systematically exploded in recent years. It is the use of self-referential and referential substitutes and verbal, iconic, textual, and situational complementizers. What does this mean? It means that when I enter the virtual world of internet, I refer to myself, I may refer to myself with a facade, not a fake, but a hidden identity. I can replace myself with an avatar. We shall see what it means, how it is used. Or we can refer to other people using a drawing of certain type. We shall see in brief what it means when we talk about emoticons and smileys. And how these replacement substitutions of referential uses and self-referential uses and situational references are a widespread form of written conversation. Before coming to this, review questions are this. Look for conversational writing examples in chats, forums,
trees, communities, and try to classify them into the various types. We have set these different types. So let us start to analyze the web in this perspective. So let us talk about emoticons and smileys. When they were first created, emoticons in particular, from the keyboard, they were used to connote a message, from the affective point of view. But as we shall see, the function of emoticons has widened in recent years. And of course, emoticons and smileys can perform a role as substitutes, iconic referential substitutes. Specifically speaking, then there was the use of avatars for the identity of a user that becomes a character. Then we have another phenomenon that has to do with emoticons and smileys, namely the paralinguistic syncretic function of complementizer, namely something that complements a situation in different forms. And then we have the verbal iconic situational dynamic syncretism, namely they are integrators of the situation with isophoric reference to the situation. When we talk about something and we refer to the environment that surrounds us, the way we refer to the environment can be defined an isophoric reference. Let us come to the emoticon, which is in this case has to do with the original combination of emotion and icon. We can say that it is a pictorial representation of a facial expression that uses characters, usually punctuation marks, numbers, and letters, to express a person's feelings or mood, or as a time-saving method. So it expresses, in this case, approval sometimes and consent. So not only the mood, but also approval and consent. And this is kanmoji, which has to do in Japanese with the notion of the idea of face and moji characters. In katakana, which is a set of characters for the Japanese language, this is the use of katakana as a performance of emoticon concepts. So let us talk about smiley. Smiley's face, sometimes called the happy face or a smiley's face, is a stylized representation of a smiling humanoid face. The classic shame was designed by Harvey Ball in 1963, and it includes a yellow circle, as you can see, with two black points representing the eyes and a black arc representing the mouth. As an extension of the original smiley, emojis in Japanese, English emoji, Japanese emoji, we refer to ideograms and emoticons used in electronic messages and web pages, but they refer to various genres, including facial expressions, common objects, places and types of weather and animals. So there was an extension of the original reference of these faces. As a review question, I propose you to look for different examples of keyboard emoticons. Now let us deal with the communicative functions then of these two typologies of the same solution for identifying moods or other things, namely with the communicative functions of emoticons and smileys. So the use of paralinguistic syncretic complementizers can be defined as the graphic iconic mimic information that is offered basically as regards the effective connotation of the message. So iconic referential substitutes, as we said, are characters like in the avatars that correspond to the speaking writer creating identity with the character. Verbal iconic dynamic syncretives with paralinguistic function or isophoric reference to the communicative situation, the ones that we have

have defined situational complementizers through the dynamic image. Let us come to the first function, as I said, communicative function, which has to do with the paralinguistic syncretic complementizers. As you can see, these two faces, this one and this one, have to do with the mood, happy and sad, or positive, negative sometimes, if we refer to approval, consent, or negation. As far as iconic referential substitutes, namely the avatars, we can go back to the Sanskrit language originating in the Hindu tradition that has to do with the incarnation, namely of taking a physical body by a god. Avatar stands for he who descends. Each of us can have an avatar, more than one avatar, if we don't want to signify ourselves straightly, but we want to have someone that represents us. So by metaphorical translation in internet jargon, we mean that a real person chooses to show himself to others through his representation, a chosen representation, namely an incarnation, that is an avatar. The image can represent a fictional character, a cartoon, a comic, a real character, for instance, your favorite singer, actor, whatever you want to identify with, or even more varied themes, such as comic strips, texts, and even more. So the place of greatest use of avatars were and are forums, instant messaging, programs, online role-playing games, where it is customary to create an alter ego. Let us come to another phenomenon which can be defined of dynamic syncretism. What is a dynamic syncretism? Namely that we integrate informations and we have to do with a situational dynamism. These are situational complementizers. Let us look at this. We have a smiley with a sign low, lots of laughs. And of course, the mix of the two, namely of the smiley that suggests lots of laughs, has no longer to do with the mood of the thing we're saying, but with the fact that lots of laughs apply to the whole communicative situation. That is why it is a situational complementizer. Another time is this one, a situational dialogical complementizer. I'm going to close the conversation so I can wave hands for greetings. And this is another communicative function that has to do with a dynamic syncretism. As a review question, I propose you to look for typological examples of the communicative functions of emoticons and smileys on social and mobile phones, and try to classify that you have a number of these on your cellular phone. So try to find out what typology of functions or communicative functions they perform. So let us come to communicative functions as regards types of smiles. Now let us come to the types of functions performed by a smiley or smileys. In general, we might say that we articulate their functions into three types of basic types. They have to do with mood, they have to do with personality, they have to do with social status. As far as mood is concerned, which was the first use of emoticons and then of smileys, as you can see here, the two humanoid faces have to do with a sort of a neutral mood, and here we have a sad mood. As far as personality is concerned, we have, for instance, an angel and a devil. So we identify people with these two types of personalities. And as for social status, we have to do, for instance, with a pirate, which is a social status having to do with fantasy or traditional histories, stories, etc.
And here we can have

a university graduate. So we identify ourselves or other people with these different social statuses. Another way of approaching the use of smile is the consideration of the narrative function they may perform, a sort of imitation of cartoons stories. Here we conceive a smiley as a dynamic agent, namely, in a way, it's a dog that leads the smiley. And in this other example, we have a smiley hugging a cat. So they become agents properly. They are not reference substitutes of something. They are themselves agent of the situations. So smiley are personified. And this is the case with Snoopy dragged by two smileys. Smileys have become, in this kind, the agents that correspond to a situation where it's an ironic situation where, of course, Snoopy is led by these two people, humanoid smileys. And another example here is Smiley, who intimates silence. As you can see, so there is a personification of smileys. They perform, they are characters of stories, of virtual stories. Let us come to a review question. So search the web for different communication types of smileys and try to group them together according to the analysis we have just performed together. Summing up, conversational writing includes a number of phenomena. So conversational writing on the web evolves rapidly and needs to be analyzed for communicative use. Single and compound emoticons and smileys perform increasingly complex functions, not the traditional function only of connotative mood, namely happy or sad, etc. And these functions cannot be reduced to the emotional, therefore, or affective content, with projections from the language of comics and intuitive applications on websites and social networks. We say that we are used to use codes that are already known. We have mental, mathematical code, but we can also refer to the codes that have been developed by cartoons, by advertisements. So there is a wide range of sources for the translation into the communicative conversational writing on the web. So analysis of communicative efficacy allow for control in the institutional use of them. So what we have to be careful is whether, if we want to communicate, to be sure that we communicate a precise and exact meaning, we have to be sure of the means we use. So where is the written language and the spoken language, but the written language has a specific possibility of interpretation, icons and iconic elements may perform ambiguous roles or may be interpreted in the wrong way. So if we want to be sure of the communicative efficacy of these tools, of these iconic tools, we have to check whether they really perform the function we have used them for. Of course, this is different if you use them for personal purposes in your MMS. It's clear, I mean, even though they do not understand you, it's okay, it's your personal message, but not in the institutional or in the company, say, marketing, for instance, activity. Let us come to the summary of the review questions. Look for conversational writing examples, as we said, in chats, forums, tweets, communities, and classify them into various types. Search the web for different examples of keyboard emoticons. Look for typological examples of the communicative functions of emoticons and smileys on social and mobile phones, and classify them. Search the web for the different communication types of smileys
and group them.

them together. Therefore, we can conclude our lesson on the conversational iconic writing on the web by saying that if you have any problems, if you have any questions or comments on what you have just seen and listened to, please do apply to the platform and let us know.

0: Three youths from North Africa are taking a walk around Largo di Torre Argentina in the Italian capital. With its Roma-era ruins, the square was one of Rome's most beautiful and located just a few hundred meters from Uni Nettuno University, where the students are attending engineering courses. Mostafa Kandel is from Egypt, while Salma Kabushi and Ryan Boorhill have come all the way from Morocco. All three are enrolled at the Uni Nettuno Online University in their respective countries and have been selected to take part in the Uni Nettuno Erasmus Foreign Exchange Program. The scheme is part of the broader Erasmus program sponsored by the European Union. For computer engineering and cybersecurity, student Kabushi, this is not the first experience of this kind. After a three-month stint as an Erasmus student in Rome last year, the 22-year-old from Rabat didn't hesitate to come back to the city.
1: I had the chance to be here first time, and I didn't hesitate to come here again. And also, studying in Uni Nettuno is very interesting because there is a new methodology and new strategy of teaching, which was very interesting for me.
0: Kandel, Kabushi, and Boorhill have chosen to live in three different neighborhoods of Rome and develop their own experiences of what the city has to offer. Kandel says this is his first time abroad. The 20-year-old left Cairo last September and will study in Rome until May, something he says he looks forward to as he's learning a new, forward-looking educational method. When I studied computer architecture in Egypt, we were studying the history of computers and how they were developed. It's not a bad thing, as we could use this knowledge in microcontrollers, but it wasn't the most important thing to learn. We were looking at how computers were made in the 60s and 70s, but when I came to Italy to study the same subject, computer architecture, I saw that they're trying to develop new computers and making them faster. They're looking at the future, while we were stuck in the past, Kandel explains. The Erasmus program offers young people a unique opportunity to grow by socializing and meeting their peers from other countries and cultures, Uni Nettuno University Dean Maria Amata Garrito says.
2: Sono tanti elementi che riescono a rendere questo soggiorno in un paese europeo da parte degli studenti di paesi del mondo arabo, lo rendono diverso, ricco, ma ricco non solo perché approfondiscono 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con altri studenti.
0: Software engineering student Boorhill seconds these thoughts.
3: If you encounter other cultures and you discover oral and moral values of other people, you get into a higher level of open-mindedness, which is overwhelming good.

0: Beh, l'Università Telematica Internazionale Uni Nettuno nasce dal modello Nettuno. 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
1: My name is Devon Bode Eba. I had a record label with my brother. I knew what I wanted to do, and I knew that in Nigeria I couldn't find the tools that I needed. So in 2008, I packed my bags, came here to Italy.
2: I'm Noemi. I was born in Rome. I work full-time for a company, and I'm a computer programmer.
3: I'm Zakaria from Somalia. I'm a refugee who is living in Italy since 2008.
1: In 2015, I became a refugee myself. From 2008 when I left to when I wanted to go back, things had escalated.
2: It's so difficult because my work is a full-time work and I can't go to the lessons.
3: It is not easy. You must work for your own self. You must survive. A friend told me that there is a

0: Beh, l'Università Telematica Internazionale Uni Nettuno nasce dal modello Nettuno. 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
1: My name is Devon Vode Eba. I had a record label with my brother. I knew what I wanted to do, and I knew that in Nigeria I couldn't find the tools that I needed. So in 2008, I packed my bags, came here to Italy.
2: I'm Noemi. I was born in Rome. I work full-time for a company, and I'm a computer programmer.
3: I'm Zakaria from Somalia. I'm a refugee who is living in Italy since 2008.
1: In 2015, I became a refugee myself. From 2008 when I left to when I wanted to go back, things had escalated.
2: It's so difficult because my work is a full-time work and I can't go to the lessons.
3: It is not easy. You must work for your own self. You must survive. A friend told me that there is this possibility to study in Uni Nettuno, like a scholarship.
1: The scholarship was meant for refugees and asylum seekers. I went through the process and they were very helpful, you know, in taking me through the process step by step.
0: Io credo che la base di ogni cosa deve essere quella di far nascere e crescere le competenze dei cittadini a qualsiasi livello in qualsiasi parte del mondo. 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Lo studente è al centro del processo.
3: You don't need to come to the university, but you have a possibility that you go from the computer. If you are in difficulty, you can stop and repeat.
2: There are video lessons. You have the professor full time. When I

Hello. The lesson we're going to deal with is the conversational iconic writing on the web. So the notion is the conversational writing. Topics: conversational writing on the web, as we said, emoticons and smileys, the communicative functions, and communicating functions, types of smileys. As it starts with the conversational writing on the web, facing a first problem, what kind of problems do we find when we face, say, a display that represents a site, a portal, or simply a software that we use, an application? The phenomena are rather complicated and in particular have to do with the fact that there are a number of virtual places where we deal with other persons. Let us think about forums, social chats, and so on. So what happens when we start to dialogue with other people in a community and we try to imitate, in a way, the conversation, the oral conversation, or try to add something more as far as a written text is concerned? So type one of phenomena that we're going to deal with is the replacement of constituent graphs of the written language and of the standard script with sign symbols, graphs belonging to the convention of other codes and or with homophones with the replaced word. Let us have a look at examples. For instance, from the mathematical language, we have, for me, the number comes from the mathematical code that stands for the preposition for. From the homophony letter of the alphabet, pronoun of second person in English, and number, you too. You too, you read you too as you too, of course. From the logographic syncretism, image, verbal metaphors, I love you. So we have the replacement, the initial verbal metonymic symbol, heart equals love, and the corresponding visual metaphor, metonymy, I love you. Let us come to another phenomenon, type two. Second type of modification corresponds to the elimination of vowels and the use of acrostics, a sort of a simplification that reduces the test. We have a lesion of vowels in general and acrostics and abbreviations as in these examples. As a matter of fact, about, any day out, now, as far as I can see, all my love, as soon as possible. Type three. This is another type of a different nature, and it is the reproduction of non-standard speeches, such as phonetic modifications of infantile language or baby talk. This is frequent when we want to be cute, we want to be nice to other people. So paralinguistic elements that represent the way, for instance, the intensity of voice the particular connotation of the sentence. For instance, letter stretches or a number of diacritics that can complete the sentence, and exclamations, as I said, interjections, various paralinguistic elements with a function of emphasis, surprise, etc. Type 4 is a complex phenomenon systematically exploded in recent years. It is the use of self-referential and referential substitutes and verbal, iconic, textual, and situational complementizers. What does this mean? It means that when I enter the virtual world of internet, I refer to myself, I may refer to myself with a facade, not a fake, but a hidden identity. I can replace myself with an avatar. We shall see what it means, how it is used.
Or we can refer to other people using a drawing of certain type. We shall see in brief what it means when we talk about emoticons and smileys. And how these replacement substitutions of referential uses and self-referential uses and situational references are a widespread form of written conversation. Before coming to this, review questions are this. Look for conversational writing examples in chats, forums, tweets, communities, and try to classify them into the various types. We've set these different types. So let us start to analyze the web in this perspective. So let us talk about emoticons and smileys. When they were first created, emoticons in particular, from the keyboard, they were used to connote a message effectively, from the effective point of view. But as we shall see, the function of emoticons has widened in recent years. And of course, emoticons and smileys can perform a role as substitutes, iconic referential substitutes. Specifically speaking, then there was the use of avatars for the identity of a user that becomes a character. Then we have another phenomenon that has to do with emoticons and smileys, namely the paralinguistic syncretic function of complementizer, namely something that complements a situation in different forms. And then we have the verbal, iconic, situational, dynamic syncretism, namely they are integrators of the situation with isophoric reference to the situation. When we talk about something and we refer to the environment that surrounds us, the way we refer to the environment can be defined an isophoric reference. Let us come to the emoticon, which is in this case has to do with the original commission of emotion and icon. We can say that it is a pictorial representation of a facial expression that uses characters, usually punctuation marks, numbers, and letters, to express a person's feelings or mood, or as a time-saving method. So it expresses, in this case, approval sometimes and consent. So not only the mood, but also approval and consent. And this is kanmoji, which has to do in Japanese with the notion of the idea of face and moji characters. In katakana, which is a set of characters for the Japanese language, this is the use of katakana as a performance of emoticon concepts. So let us talk about smiley. Smiley's face, sometimes called a happy face or a smiley's face, is a stylized representation of a smiling humanoid face. The classic shape was designed by Harvey Ball in 1963, and it includes a yellow circle, as you can see, with two black points representing the eyes and a black arc representing the mouth. As an extension of the original smiley, emojis in Japanese, English emoji, Japanese emoji, we refer to ideograms and emoticons used in electronic messages and web pages, but they refer to various genres, including facial expressions, common objects, places and types of weather and animals. So there was an extension of the original reference of these faces. As a review question, I propose you to look for different examples of keyboard emoticons. Now let us deal with the communicative functions then of these two typologies of the same
solution for identifying moods or other things, namely with the communicative functions of emoticons and smileys. So the use of paralinguistic syncretic complementizers can be defined as the graphic iconic mimic information that is offered basically as regards the effective connotation of the message. So iconic referential substitutes, as we said, are characters like in the avatars that correspond to the speaking writer creating identity with the character. Verbal iconic dynamic syncretives with paralinguistic function or esophoric reference to the communicative situation, the ones that we have defined situational complementizers through the dynamic image. Let us come to the first function, as I said, communicative function, which has to do with the paralinguistic syncretic complementizers. As you can see, these two faces, this one and this one, have to do with the mood, happy and sad, or positive, negative sometimes, if we refer to approval, consent, or negation. As far as iconic referential substitutes, namely the avatars, we can go back to the Sanskrit language originating in the Hindu tradition that has to do with the incarnation, namely of taking a physical body by a god. Avatar stands for he who descends. Each of us can have an avatar, more than one avatar, if we don't want to signify ourselves straightly, but we want to have someone that represents us. So by metaphorical translation in internet jargon, we mean that a real person chooses to show himself to others through his representation, a chosen representation, namely an incarnation, that is an avatar. The image can represent a fictional character, a cartoon, a comic, a real character, for instance, your favorite singer, actor, whatever you want to identify with, or even more varied themes, such as comic strips, texts, and even more. So the place of greatest use of avatars were and are forums, instant messaging, programs, online role-playing games, where it is customary to create an alter ego. Let us come to another phenomenon which can be defined of dynamic syncretism. What is a dynamic syncretism? Namely that we integrate informations and we have to do with a situational dynamism. These are situational complementizers. Let us look at this. We have a smiley with a sign lots of laughs. And of course, the mix of the two, namely of the smiley that suggests lots of laughs, has no longer to do with the mood of the thing we say, but with the fact that lots of laughs apply to the whole communicative situation. That is why it is a situational complementizer. Another time is this one, a situational dialogical complementizer. I'm going to close the conversation so I can wave hands for greetings. And this is another communicative function that has to do with a dynamic syncretism. As a review question, I propose you to look for typological examples of the communicative functions of emoticons and smileys on social and mobile phones, and try to classify that. You have a number of these on your cellular phone, so try to find out what typology of functions or communicative functions they perform. So let us come to communicative functions as regards types of smiles. Now let us come to the types of functions performed by a smiley or smileys. In general, we might say that we articulate their functions into three types of basic types. They have to do with mood, they have to do with personality, they have to do with social status. As far as mood is concerned, which was the first
use of emoticons and then of smileys. As you can see here, the two humanoid faces have to do with a sort of a neutral mood, and here we have a sad mood. As far as personality is concerned, we have, for instance, an angel and a devil. So we identify people with these two types of personalities. And as for social status, we have to do, for instance, with a pirate, which is a social status having to do with fantasy or traditional histories, stories, etc. And here we can have a university graduate. So we identify ourselves with other people with these different social statuses. Another way of approaching the use of smileys is the consideration of the narrative function they may perform, a sort of imitation of cartoons stories. Here we can see the smiley as a dynamic agent. Namely, in a way, it's a dog that leads the smiley. And in this other example, we have a smiley hugging a cat. So they become agents properly. They are not reference substitutes of something. They are themselves agent of the situations. So smiley are personified. And this is the case with Snoopy dragged by two smileys. Smileys have become, in this kind, the agents that correspond to a situation where it's an ironic situation where, of course, Snoopy is led by these two people, humanoid smileys. And another example here is Smiley, who intimates silence. As you can see, so there is a personification of smileys. They perform, they are characters of stories, of virtual stories. Let us come to a review question. So search the web for different communication types of smileys and try to group them together according to the analysis we have just performed together.

Summing up, conversational writing includes a number of phenomena. So conversational writing on the web evolves rapidly and needs to be analyzed for communicative use. Single and compound emoticons and smileys perform increasingly complex functions, not the traditional function only of connotative mood, namely happy or sad, etc. And these functions cannot be reduced to the emotional, therefore, or affective content, with projections from the language of comics and intuitive applications on websites and social networks. We say that we are used to use codes that are already known. We have mentioned the mathematical code, but we can also refer to the codes that have been developed by cartoons, by advertisements. So there is a wide range of sources for the translation into the communicative conversational writing on the web. So analysis of communicative efficacy allow for control in the institutional use of them. So what we have to be careful is whether, if we want to communicate, to be sure that we communicate a precise and exact meaning, we have to be sure of the means we use. So where is the written language and the spoken language? But the written language has a specific possibility of interpretation. Icons and iconic elements may perform ambiguous roles or may be interpreted in the wrong way. So if we want to be sure of the communicative efficacy of these tools, of these iconic tools, we have to check whether they really perform the function we have used them for. Of course, this is different if you use them for personal purposes in your MMS. It's clear, I mean, even though they do not understand you, it's okay, it's your personal message, but not in the institutional or in the company, say, marketing, for instance, activity. Let us come to the summary of the review questions. Look for conversational writing examples, as we said, in chats, forums, tweets, communities, and classify them into various types. Search the web for different examples of keyboard emoticons. Look for typological examples of the communicative functions of emoticons and smileys on social and mobile phones, and classify them. Search the web for the different communication types of smileys and group them together. Therefore, we can conclude our lesson on the conversational iconic writing on the web by saying that if you have any problems, if you have any questions or comments on what you have just seen and listened to, please do apply to the platform and let us know.